0: it on the Beaver at Work with Dave Russell. 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
1: What's wrong, Ryan?
0: I missed the concert last night at Downtown Commons. I didn't even know it was happening.
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1: 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I don't need the pollen count or the darn tootin' moon phase.
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1: Well, thanks, but what am I going to complain about now?
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1: Oh, back in my day, pop was only 25 cents a bottle. 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

0: Look at that. Earthquakes, famine, pestilence. That's all that's ever on the news. It's bad news.
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0: Your last dollar, huh?
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couldn't have the toy till his nuggets were gone. A green traffic light turned straight to red. I hit my brakes and mumbled under my breath. His fries went a-flying and his orange drink covered his

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0: Oh, man. All right. So Titans yesterday, it wasn't that good.
1: No.
0: We lost. Yeah. Tennessee Saturday wasn't that good. We lost.
1: Kentucky won.
0: Kentucky, go Cats. And Ruthanna was so excited that she made a big pump knot on her head.
1: That is not true. I mean, I did make a big knot on my head, but it was yesterday morning. We're getting in the car to go to church,

0: And there was some sort of a winged critter. It was like one of the mayflies or something like that. You know, the mosquito killers. And it and we're getting ready to go to church, and I open my mouth, and it flies in.
1: Well, you open your mouth as
0: I was going to say something. It was like, you know, Mariah, make sure you buckle your seatbelt or something like that. I don't know.
1: Had the car door open.
0: And it flew
1: into your mouth.
0: And so, of course, you know, the first thing and only thing you can think of when something like that flies into your mouth is get it out. And so there I am coughing and sputtering and hacking. And I am opening the car door at the same time. And I managed to open the car door into my forehead.
1: Oh,
0: my
1: man.
0: Forehead has this blue spot and it hurts to move my eyebrows. And it's like, how did I even, I don't know, but it hurts.
1: This is top five level of weird ways you have injured yourself.
0: Yes, it's true.
1: All right.
0: I'm talented like that.
1: Oh, man. But if you're a UK fan, you had a pretty good weekend.
0: Nobody
1: Titans,
0: else did. Titans,
1: Balls fans, I know.
0: And those of us who are fans of our own forehead, man, we're really.
1: All right. Let's go ahead.
0: But I got the bug out.
1: Let's go ahead and start the day.
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0: All right, so there are two camps in this world, evidently.
1: Okay.
0: Those who think that they can do some push-ups and those who know they can't. Well, first off, we're Fletcher Booth Anna Beaver, 100.3.
1: Wow. Okay.
0: And I'm not sure which camp I am in, because some days I feel like I'm crushing it and I could definitely do a push-up. And other days, it's like, yeah, so here we go.
1: I said, okay, so are you going to like drop and give me 10?
0: I am maybe one. You're out because of your wrist. So.
1: Yep, my wrist is messed up. Yay.
0: I need the music, so.
1: Okay.
0: Let me take my headphones off.
1: Okay, here we go.
0: All right. Here we go.
1: Okay, he's getting down on the floor. All right. Yeah, go, Rocky. Okay, there's one.
2: Oh, I did one!
1: You did one, yeah.
2: I did one!
1: Two.
2: I did two!
1: Oh my goodness, he's done two. He's done two. Ah. He's dead. He's down.
2: All right.
1: Okay.
2: I got two!
1: You want to?
2: I got two! I got two!
1: You got two.
0: Man!
2: Woo!
1: So, okay, next week go for three.
0: I am winning at life right now.
1: Next week go for three. How about that? Three.
0: I think we stop right there. I am winning at life. I honestly didn't think that I could do two.
1: I'm surprised this early that anything you work.
0: Oh, I feel the burn.
1: I've never been so happy to have a hurt wrist in all my life.
0: I feel the burn this morning.
1: You feel the burn after two push-ups.
0: Yes.
1: Wow. Chuck
0: Norris would be proud of me.
1: Chuck Norris is smiling down from heaven right now.
0: That's right.
1: Oh, help.

0: so parents, if you have an especially an only child, hopefully you named them. I've got a boy's name and a girl's name on the names that seem to mean chances are they may be successful in life.
1: Really?
0: There are two names, one for males, one for females.
1: Did we get it right?
0: No.
1: Of course not. Dang it. You want to give your kid every advantage.
0: I mean, I know.
1: And then you come up with something like this. They need a special name.
0: I saw this and it's like, really? But yeah, so there's two names. For a boy, there's a name. For the ladies, there's a name. That if you have this, chances are you may do pretty good in life. Yeah, and we struck out. Not even a middle name. We had two chances, first and middle name, and we missed it. We totally missed it.
1: Okay. All right.
0: So, but I'll share those names coming up.
2: Turn it up. Fletch and Ruthanna on the Beaver 100.3.

0: What's in a name?
1: A lot. There's a lot in a name. We're Fletch and Ruthanna, Beaver 100.3. I mean, we've said it so many times, but I mean, you know, how many calm, stable Heathers do you know? You don't want to cross a Heather. You don't want to cross a short lady with two first names. I mean, you just don't.
0: Boy, those are words. That should be on a t-shirt right there.
1: It's true.
0: That should be on a t-shirt.
1: But it's true. There's a lot in a name.
0: So evidently, if you want your child to be rich, successful in life, money-wise, then you should name your child Andrew or Anna. Seems like those two names
1: have the most.
0: Yeah, overall, there's more of those names.
1: Well, I'm Ruth Anna, and I'm not rich. So is it the Ruth that's messing me up, or am I just bucking the trend all over? I'm rich in love. I'm rich where it counts.
0: You know, I mean, that opens up something else as well. Mm-hmm. You know, we attribute being successful in life as just being rich, and it's not.
1: No. Nowhere
0: because
1: near.
0: Money comes and goes, but I saw this over the weekend. Oh my goodness! Let me see if I can. I can't believe that I have forgotten this, because when I read it, I'm like, oh, that's powerful. Mm-hmm. It's like,
1: but it's so powerful you forgot it.
0: Yeah, I know. Thank you, ADHD. It was something like everyone has a lot of problems until you have a health issue, and then you have just one problem.
1: Yeah, true. It's true.
0: I could be, you know, misquoting, but anyway, you get the point.
1: I mean, it makes so much sense. Yeah, and I'm like, I feel like you and I are both rich where it really, really, really, really counts.
0: I know, but now people that we owe money to, they won't accept that.
1: They want us actually rich, rich.
0: Yeah, I know.
1: And I admit, you know, I wouldn't mind it either.
0: I know. But still, there's more to being successful in life than just money. Anyway, Andrew.
1: Or Anna.
0: And Anna.
1: Is it Anna or Anna? See?
0: Ruth Anna.
1: No, it's Ruth Anna. Ruth Anna.
0: That's why you're still poor.
1: Okay. That explains it all.
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3: We've got a cool and comfortable start to begin our Friday morning. Temperatures in the 60s, even a couple of 50s. We'll be on track for a lot of sunshine today and a northeast breeze. Temperatures to the low 80s and upper 70s. I'm News 2 meteorologist Marcus Bagwell.

0: So Mariah. Oh, man. Yesterday afternoon, she let me know how I was failing at Daddy Life.
1: Oh, my gosh.
0: Or Fletcher Ruth Anna Beaver 100.3.
1: Wait. Let me see if I know how this came about. Okay. She came in and she fixed you with that stare of hers.
0: No.
1: Oh, okay. She was looking away and had her head tilted.
0: No. Well, okay. She did say, Daddy, can we talk about something? Uh-huh. Okay. But no, we were sitting on the back porch. Well, I was in my rocker. And she came over and I said, give Daddy a big old hug. And, and I said, I love my favorite daughter. And she said, I love you. You're the best daddy in the world. And then she popped up and she sat down on my lap.
1: The blow.
0: And she put her arm around my neck. She said, but Daddy? And I said, yeah, baby girl. Can I tell you how you're failing in daddyhood?
1: Did she actually say that? Oh, my goodness.
0: That's how I can't remember if she said the word failing or not.
1: Can I tell you how you're failing?
0: Maybe she said can do better, but I said, am I failing at daddyhood? I can't remember exactly how it went, but yes. Uh-huh. The word failing was used, whether it was by her or me. Anyway, she wants more pets. I am failing because I haven't provided her with more pets.
1: What does she want now?
0: She wants another dog, a few more cats, like Aslan, not Oscar, and she wants another jumping spider.
1: No, no, and no.
0: Okay. All right. All right.
1: We are full at
0: That's
1: the
0: pretty
1: end.
0: Much what I told her. And after she said, but except for that, Daddy, you're the best daddy in the world.
1: Oh, except for that. Yeah, I know. I love how she's not blaming mommy on any of this.
0: You were not even, bro. And notice who said no, no, and no this morning. But you were not even brought into the conversation.
1: That's hilarious.
2: We've got a cool and comfortable start to begin our Friday morning. Temperatures in the 60s, even a couple of 50s. We'll be on track for a lot of sunshine today and a northeast breeze. Temperatures to the low 80s and upper 70s. I'm News 2 meteorologist Marcus Bagwell.

0: Okay, John Glass, this Saturday, 3 to 5, Clarksville Throttle, the grand opening of Clarksville Throttle's museum. And if you like antique cars, motorcycles, and that kind of thing, this is going to be the place. Got food trucks and giveaways. Wilma Rudolph right across from Home Depot.
1: See you there Saturday, John Glass. Yeah, between 3 and 5 Saturday afternoon. It is going to be fun.
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0: don't think this is tinfoil hat level, but, you know, I mean, electronics that have, you know, not just obviously a way to listen, but a way to also see you as well. You know, cameras.
1: Like your phone. Like,
0: well, your phone, your laptop. A lot of TVs have a camera incorporated. Are they really inactive? If and a lot of people say no.
1: I mean, we all know our phones listen to us.
0: Right.
1: I mean, like, you know, literally just pick a random subject and start talking about it in front of your phone. Don't Google it or anything. Just talk about it. And you'll start seeing ads for things like for things that you're talking about.
0: Well, I tell you what, got another story about a lady and her LG TV. And it makes you like wonder, okay, was the camera really inactive or not? I mean, it's freaky.
1: Okay.
0: It's freaky, weird stuff coming up.
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0: We had that story a month or two ago about LG TVs. Were they actually spying on you or not?
1: Yeah.
0: And LG pretty much said, well, it may have been a glitch, but we've got it fixed now.
1: Yeah.
0: We're Fletch and Ruth Hanna, Beaver, whatever, point three, Real Friends, Real Country. So a woman has an LG TV. She shared this on socials about a week ago, and it's going viral now. So basically, she is like, okay, don't think LG's got this fixed, because she had her TV on.
1: Okay.
0: And she was just doing some light housework while, you know, the TV,
1: yeah,
0: while
1: the TV was gone. Yeah. Kind of like I do.
0: So
1: yeah.
0: She left the room, came back. There was a message. Are you still there?
1: Okay,
0: you know?
1: So she, yeah.
0: She never really thought anything about it much, except she hit, you know, yes, and went on. She thought it might have been a timer or something, you know. But anyway, she left the room again, about 15 minutes, doing some laundry, came back. Are you still viewing or watching or whatever? And
1: okay.
0: She was like, okay, it hasn't been that long.
1: Yeah.
0: So
1: that usually comes with, yeah, okay. And
0: so she hit yes.
1: Yeah.
0: Now in the back of her mind, she was thinking, okay, maybe after 3 or 4 hours, it might ask you, but she was only gone for 15 minutes out of the room, right?
1: Yeah.
0: So she decided to hit yes, I'm still there.
1: Right.
0: So the program continued again. And this time she was like, I'm just going to see. So she ducked behind a corner. So, and then sure enough, after about 30 seconds, guess what popped up?
1: It's watching her?
0: It evidently was watching her. Yes.
1: No. Oh, heck no.
0: Isn't that crazy?
1: I would be kicking that TV to the curb. No.
0: I know.
1: I mean, what if she decided to, I don't know, like have her husband or boyfriend have a makeout session on the couch or something? I mean, seriously. Anything like that. What if she was like, you know, vacuuming in her underwear? None of that is good.
0: That is crazy. Now, LG said it was just a coincidence.
1: Bull. Oh, wow. Oh, that'd be a TV. That'd be a TV done gone.

0: No.
1: On your way in, we have a Monday morning that is off to a good start. We don't have any accidents to tell you about, and nothing causing any backed up traffic right now. We might have some later on with our school zones, so stay with us. We'll keep you posted. I'm Lee Irwin.
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3: Another chilly start this morning. We're in the low 50s and the 40s, but we'll have a good dose of sunshine. Northeast wind today. Afternoon temperatures climb into the lower and mid 80s. I'm News 2 meteorologist Marcus Bagwell.

0: I know this is so going to get under Ruth Anna's skin. It's going to press a button because you cannot stand.
1: You love pressing my buttons.
0: Well, I mean,
1: is that something that all successfully married couples have? Is this a husband who just knows those few buttons he can push on his wife and just gleefully pushes those buttons just to watch the smoke come out of her ears?
0: Yes.
1: Is that how this works?
0: Yes. Any wife that will take out a man's deodorant, a stick deodorant bar, and put cream cheese in there and sculpted, and I try to put on my deodorant.
1: I did do an excellent job with that, didn't I?
0: It looks really good. It looks really good.
1: I even got the little hole in the middle.
0: Anyway, I digress. Any wife that does that, I can push a button every now and then, and I'm about to push a button with what we say.
1: Okay.
0: Coming up. Okay, so hang on.
2: 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Come on. 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

0: phrases you think you know what you're saying, and you may not be saying what you think you're saying.
1: Okay.
0: We're Fletch and Ruth Hanna, Beaver, whatever, point three.
1: Like, what are,
0: ask
1: what are you?
0: Ask me something.
1: Do you mind if we stop for coffee on the way home?
0: I could care less.
1: No, that means that there's more that you could care. The correct answer is I couldn't care less.
0: Now, bingo!
1: Actually, the correct answer on that is yes, honey, please.
0: Oh, I'm sorry.
1: Yes, but, I think we should.
0: But a lot of us say I could care less. And your meaning, really,
1: that's one of the things that drives me crazy. Less. Yes, you're so, the correct meaning is I couldn't care less. My mom says I could care less. And I'm just, oh, it drives me nuts.
0: All right, so here you go. Let's roll through some of them.
1: Okay.
0: Great minds think alike. Now, what you think it means, smart people always come up to the pretty much the same conclusion. What it really means, full quote, ends with, but fools seldom differ, which warns that blindly agreeing doesn't necessarily mean you're right.
1: Sure, okay.
0: Money is the root of all evil. We've all heard that.
1: Nope, it's the love of money.
0: That's the phrase, meaning that money is not bad. The obsession with it is bad.
1: Yeah, right? No, money's not bad.
0: And
1: money is nice. It's just being obsessed by it, yes.
0: Here you go. Rome wasn't built in a day. I use that one quite a bit whenever it's
1: and you
0: like,
1: use that on me too when I've bitten off more than I can chew. And
0: yeah,
1: I'm like,
0: baby, Rome wasn't built in a day.
1: Yeah.
0: No. Yeah. What you think it means, good things take time. What it really means, that's part of it, but it also implies that progress takes consistent effort.
1: Work. Yeah.
0: And I'm normally saying that whenever I'm done with it and I'm ready to just, you know.
1: And you're like, well, Rome wasn't built in a day.
0: Yeah, and I just quit. And that's not what it means.
1: I'll pick up tomorrow, and you don't.
0: Oh, man. So there you go. Some phrases that you think you're saying one thing.
1: But you're actually.
0: And you're actually, you know, in reality, if you break it down, saying something totally different.
2: Here is a look around your community. The Arts, Culture, and Tourism Authority Executive Director recently spoke to the Clarksville City Council. He addressed the council about a proposed interlocal agreement for the city to back their loan agreement for building the Performing Arts Center downtown. The mayor of Clarksville and six members of the city council are up for election in November. The three candidates for mayor are Mark Riggins, Wanda Smith, and Brian Zacharias. The deadline to register to vote is October 5th for the November 3rd City of Clarksville election. A section of Addicks High School in Hopkinsville that has been determined to be unsafe will soon be torn down. That is as the nonprofit organization Men to Be moves ahead with their restoration project. Plans are to repurpose the historic bricks as part of that restoration. And Austin Peay downed UT Martin 35-12 at Ford Terra Stadium on Saturday, moving to 4-1 for the season. It is homecoming for the Govs this weekend when they take on New Haven. The homecoming bonfire is set for tonight with the homecoming parade this Saturday. For more on these stories, go to the Clarksville Now and Christian County Now app.
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0: Honestly, I think this might be taking the idea of a play date just a little too far.
1: Okay.
0: We're Fletch and Ruthanna, Beaver 100.3. I'm trying to find a nice way to put this. There is a trend of people organizing park crawls. You know, it's like a pub crawl, only it's for kids. Like kids' birthdays and stuff. So, you know, I mean, how it goes. Like, you know, you either
1: like
0: have
1: you'll visit like two or three different parks?
0: Yes. You go to like three or four. So, I mean, it's like a pub crawl, only it's a kid crawl. It's a park crawl.
1: I don't know. It almost sounds cool to me.
0: Yeah, but I mean, think about it. Say maybe you've got 10, 15 kids at a birthday party and like all the parents have to like, you know, go. And you're basically going in a convoy from park to park. And I mean... Thank God Mariah has never been invited to a park crawl. I don't know even if that's something that people are doing around here. But apparently, because I read about this online, the park crawl is real.
1: I don't know. It almost sounds genius to me.
0: All right. From a kid's perspective, that's great.
1: From a parent's perspective.
0: No, especially if you're like, if it's the older kid going to the birthday party and you've got like the younger brother or sister or brother or sisters that you have to bring along and you're bringing along like snacks and bags and no.
1: No, see, I see it the way it works is, you know, you turn the kids loose, wear them out.
0: Uh-huh.
1: You load them up, take them to another park, wear them out. And the parents just sort of chill and talk while the kids just wear themselves out.
0: You are oversimplifying this. No. I mean, that's like all these kids that you've got to manage, and then they come in and basically invade a park for a while, and then you find another park to invade, and you got to drive to get there.
1: I find it sort of genius.
0: Oh,
1: I really.
0: No.
1: Maybe
0: no.
1: This is a whole men, women.
0: This is a daddy thing who is like, oh, I'm taking my baby girl to the park and to get an ice cream, and that's like all you do. Whereas when I take her to the park, we're going to the store, we're going to the hardware store, we're going to go get, you know, and it's like the park gets worked in, and I am telling you, the park crawl is a bad idea.
2: 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Now, this is I-24 at Exit 4 there at Wilmer Rudolph Boulevard. And right now, both the eastbound and westbound on-ramps are blocked. I'm Lee Irwin.
3: For the latest in traffic, check the live traffic cams at ClarksvilleNow.com.

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0: Nothing can prepare you for waking up in the middle of the night to find a child standing at the foot of your bed, not blinking.
1: I know, man. Sleepwalking. I thought when you, because what I saw on cartoons, the eyes were closed.
0: Yeah, no, but that's not crazy. The way it works.
1: It's crazy.
0: I thank God that our daughter has not done that in a long time, but she did that. And she came into her bedroom and she was just standing there half grinning. It was like something out of The Shining or something. It was terrifying. I tell you, man,
1: my cousin Debbie, she sleepwalked. Even in college, mm-hmm. they would put a chair, you know, in front of the door.
0: Oh, yeah.
1: And like a bell or something. Well, I mean, we still have a bell on Mariah's
0: door. I am not taking the bell off of Mariah's door.
1: Did you hear the story about that UK woman?
0: What?
1: That she sleepwalked.
0: Yeah. Yeah.
1: Anyway, half mile from the beach, and she woke up whenever she got a mouthful of seawater. I mean, she just.
0: Oh my goodness!
1: She had walked a half mile from her house to the beach, sleepwalked, and was going into the ocean, and she was up. Deep enough that.
0: Oh, goodness.
1: Yeah.
0: That she could get water in. Oh, that's terrible. That's scary.
1: She woke up and turned around.
0: And this is why there is still a bell on our daughter's door to this day.
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0: Austin Peay taking on Tarleton State next Saturday, and we have got your tickets.
1: Yeah, August. Almost said August. October.
0: October.
1: Man, everything is going faster than me. Dang.
0: It is this morning.
1: It really
0: is. And I'm the one who knocked my head, but you're the one who can't talk.
1: Text P to 43414, your chance to win a four-pack of tickets to that game. 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

0: not sure if I should have done this. I thought it was funny, but now it's like, did I shame someone? We're Fletcher Ruthanna, Beaver, whatever, 0.3. Anyway, we were about to leave Friday afternoon. Walked into the bathroom. There was a phone. I'm like, somebody had been spending a little bit more time in the bathroom than they should have and forgot their phone.
1: Not necessarily.
0: So I put it out on the back table with a Sharpie note.
1: You didn't.
0: Yeah.
1: What did you put?
0: Phone lost in bathroom. Please return to owner.
1: Oh, golly. You totally shame somebody.
0: Was that shaming somebody?
1: Yes. Well, okay. Why didn't you what you could have done is just open it up, you know, and look at it. Look what's on the unlock screen. Because it's like somebody's kid or animal.
0: No, it was a beach. Oh. I shook it and it, or not shook it, but you
1: know. Yeah, you did it and got the.
0: Yeah, and got the screen.
1: Still found in bathroom?
0: Yeah. Yeah.
1: Oh. Anyway, I mean, it could have been, I mean, I take my phone in the bathroom all the time. And even though I'm not using it, but I might put it on the sink or something like that, you know.
0: Oh, did you hear doctors are warning? Evidently, we are spending more time in the bathroom now. And they're claiming that that could contribute to hemorrhoids later on.
1: Because you're sitting so.
0: Because you're sitting so.
1: And you're not designed to sit where there's no support underneath.
0: No, I did not know that doctors say that 5 minutes tops in the bathroom should be it.
1: Oh, wow.
0: Yeah, and we're spending 13 to 15 minutes now.
1: But sometimes you need to spend more in there for your mental health. You really do. Sometimes it's like the only place where you can be left alone. I mean, I have trained our daughter. I'm like, I look at her, I'm going to the bathroom now.
0: And she knows what that means.
1: And she knows that is a very thinly veiled threat that I will absolutely.
0: If you say it in that tone, you're spending a few extra minutes.
1: Yeah, so I'm going to be a minute. I'm going to the bathroom now. Oh, okay. Her whole face changes. Okay, translation. You don't even speak to mommy through the door.
0: I bet that phone though. I don't know whose it was. And I'm looking at people's phones now. Like, see
1: trying
0: if I
1: to figure out
0: it.
1: Who it was.
0: See if I recognize it.
2: On your way in, a busy morning for traffic in Clarksville. Two crashes earlier, I-24 at exit 4 there at Wilmer Rudolph Boulevard. Also another crash, 100 First Parkway at Peaches Mill Road and Peaches Mill Road at Broad Ripple Drive. I'm Lee Irwin.
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2: Another chilly start this morning. We're in the low 50s and the 40s, but we'll have a good dose of sunshine. Northeast wind today. Afternoon temperatures climb into the lower and mid 80s. I'm News 2 meteorologist Marcus Bagwell.

0: This is a question that only ladies can answer. Men have zero dog in this fight. Zero. But I still, from a man's point of view, it would seem obvious, and I don't understand how this could not be noticed. Okay.
1: Okay.
0: But I got another story. I've got another story of a lady, and it happened to her. And
1: you need a woman's opinion on this?
0: I don't see how, but evidently it's been proven that it happens. I don't understand it. I'm going to share the story, and I would like to hear your point of view.
1: Okay.
0: Since you're a lady.
1: Well, yeah, I'm pretty good at a woman's point of view.
0: Okay.
1: Yeah.
0: All right.
1: Been doing it all my life.
0: All right. So, and you're willing to share your opinion anytime.
1: Oh, me? Yeah.
0: All right. So that's coming up.
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0: Here's another story, and I want to know Ruth Anna's opinion on this.
1: Okay.
0: Reflection Ruth Anna, Beaver, whatever, point three. Another woman went to the hospital. And it turns out she was pregnant. She had no idea. And I shared that story about another lady. When was that? A month or two ago?
1: Yeah. Yeah. She thought she had like a kidney infection. I honestly don't understand it. I mean, I realize some things can be far less regular than on some people than most people. But still, I mean, if you're going the better part of a year.
0: Well, she woke up in pain in the middle of the night. This lady did, a Missouri lady, and she thought it might have been like appendicitis or something. And she went to the hospital. And turns out.

0: out. She was about to give
1: pregnant.
0: Birth.
1: Oh my goodness.
0: Not just pregnant. Birth? She was about to give birth. Yeah.
1: How do you not notice? How do you not know?
0: I mean, those stories are out there, though. They call it cryptic pregnancy. And evidently, it's real. It's a thing.
1: So I
0: feel like you need to accept this, that this is legit. I mean, it doesn't happen often.
1: I don't think there's any woman alive who has not been through a cryptic pregnancy who genuinely fully believes it. I mean, because there's just so much.
0: So you still think that there's something?
1: I just don't understand it. Now, I don't think there's something. I believe that it happens, but I think there's, I don't understand it. I cannot wrap my brain around it because, I mean, like, you know, I had not been pregnant 3 weeks before I knew something was
0: up. Well, this lady woke up in the middle of the night, pain, goes to the doctor thinking appendicitis. 2 hours later, her baby girl born.
1: Well, I mean.
0: Yeah, I mean, mommy and daughter are healthy, but she had no idea. Had no idea. Went to the hospital for one thing.
1: And came back
0: being
1: with
0: a
1: daughter.
0: Came back with a mommy. Yeah, being a mommy.
1: I mean, there are so many bodily changes that happen over those months. And the fact that she had none of them or noticed none of them,
0: You have a hard time wrapping your brain around this.
1: I really do.
2: Here is a look around your community. The Arts, Culture, and Tourism Authority Executive Director recently spoke to the Clarksville City Council. He addressed the council about a proposed interlocal agreement for the city to back their loan agreement for building the Performing Arts Center downtown. The mayor of Clarksville and 6 members of the city council are up for election in November. The 3 candidates for mayor are Mark Riggins, Wanda Smith, and Brian Zacharias. The deadline to register to vote is October 5th for the November 3rd City of Clarksville election. A section of Addicks High School in Hopkinsville that has been determined to be unsafe will soon be torn down. That is as the nonprofit organization Men to Be moves ahead with their restoration project. Plans are to repurpose the historic bricks as part of that restoration. And Austin Peay downed UT Martin 35-12 at Fort Terra Stadium on Saturday, moving to 4-1 for the season. It is homecoming for the Govs this weekend when they take on New Haven. The homecoming bonfire is set for tonight with the homecoming parade this Saturday. For more on these stories, go to the Clarksville Now and Christian County Now app.

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2: Another chilly start this morning. We're in the low 50s and the 40s, but we'll have a good dose of sunshine. Northeast wind today. Afternoon temperatures climb into the lower and mid 80s. I'm News 2 meteorologist Marcus Bagwell.

0: Okay, so here's a question. Would you trust AI with your fur baby while you are gone?
1: To do what and how long? Gone where?
0: Reflection Ruth Anna, Beaver 100.3. So you do your, you know, your morning routine. You get up, you get ready, you go to work. Uh-huh. That's when AI, this little AI robot, kicks in and keeps your fur baby company, like keeps them calm, rewards their good behavior.
1: Like what? I mean, I don't want an AI robot training my dog.
0: Well, it's not really training, but it will like feed them to keep them from being so anxiety ridden.
1: Well, I mean, but I can get a feeder, a self-timed feeder to do that if I want. I mean, you know.
0: Yeah, but it's not as cool as a robot.
1: Now, I want a robot to clean my house. I'll take care of my dog. The dog is the pleasure, the cleaning the house. Now that's
0: so you can control this little robot while you're at work. It's got a little camera. And if your dog is barking, you can get this thing to, go and fetch a treat and give it to your dog.
1: But what's your dog barking about? I mean, maybe they're barking
0: a squirrel. Gretchen's barking at squirrels right now.
1: I know, that's annoying. But she also barks at the Amazon guy. Oh, my goodness.
0: Yeah, last night
1: when the
0: new
1: Amazon guy came, I mean, it was like, man, she was just like, she was defending us from, I don't know, Hannibal Lecter
0: somebody. And rewind back 6 months ago, Gretchen thought the Amazon guy was another member of the family.
1: I think it's because I'm getting her treats from Tractor Supply now and not from Amazon. And she knows. I honestly and truly, I think so.
0: She does not.
1: No, she does. She knows because she sees me pull it out of the bag instead of out of an Amazon envelope. Yes, I think she knows her treats are not coming from Amazon. They're coming from TSC.
0: I think you're stretching it.
1: I don't. I really, I Siri, because it coincided perfectly. And now she barks at the Amazon guy. She's like, I don't even know
0: what to say to that.
1: Like, I don't care if you're getting cleaner. You're not getting treats. I'm going to bark at him now. Yes, I really do.
2: 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Some backed up traffic. We can let you know if you are heading out to Nashville. Eastbound lanes of I-24 are clear. I'm Lee Irwin.
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1: Yeah, Zuck, it's Ryan. No, not Reynolds. 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
3: 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Your community, your news, delivered how you want it.

0: Men cannot go a week without this. Half of men said that they cannot go a week without this.
1: Do tell.
0: It's got my heart.
1: Pizza?
0: Yeah. Yeah.
1: Can't or won't.
0: Can't.
1: I don't believe it. You've gone a week without pizza.
0: Torture. Oh, my buddy Paul, he had his date, and he lives close to Nashville, and guess where they landed for a date? They go Black Horse.
1: Oh, well, pizza. I mean, I can't argue that.
0: I know. He came to the Black Horse, and I think he was going to get one of the, I mean, you know, it's just a cool vibe there anyway.
1: It does have a cool vibe.
0: But I think he went there thinking one thing, and then they ended up ordering pizza.
1: Pizza. I mean, I can't argue that. I really can't. But.
0: I tell you, half of men said they can't go a week
1: without
0: pizza. I think
1: they're confusing can't and won't. And really just don't like it.
0: No.
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0: I cannot believe it has been 30 years. And I remember when she made the big splash with Strawberry Wine.
1: Oh, Dina, love me some Dina Carter.
0: Did I shave my legs for this?
1: For this. We danced anyway. Yeah.
0: So 30th anniversary show coming up at the Ryman. She's going to have a awesome bluegrass group, Sister Sadie, with her as well.
1: Oh, that's
0: going to
1: be cool.
0: So text Carter, C-A-R-T-E-R, to 43414. It's going to be your chance, a couple of tickets to hang at the Ryman next Friday night.
1: So don't text and drive. Shave your legs. And then text Carter to 43414.
0: Shave your legs right before you go, and then you know you can ask the question: did I shave my legs for this?
1: And if you're a guy, that would be hilarious.
0: I got to tell you, when I had my heart ablation, they shaved my chest.
1: They did.
0: Man, that felt the worst for like 2 days. I don't know how you women do it all the time. I really honestly don't. I can't.
1: Oh my goodness, we went from Dina Carter tickets to this.
0: I know. How can you talk about Dina Carter tickets and AFib in the same breath? It's whenever you're talking about shaving. Did I shave my legs for this? 30th anniversary. She's going to be at the Ryman. Text Carter to 43414. It's your chance to win a pair of tickets.
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0: never thought that I would hear my mom actually say this. We're Fletch and Ruth Anna, Beaver, whatever, 0.3. So I call my mom every day.
1: Yeah, and that's sweet.
0: And I called her Saturday
1: morning. And if you forget to call her, she texts me, which is also hilarious. She's like, I haven't heard from a boy.
0: So I called her Saturday morning. Yeah. I don't know what channel she was watching, but evidently some channel in Gallatin that she can pick up on her cable showing VeggieTales. So I call my mama Saturday morning. I'm like, hey, Mom, what you doing? Well, hi, my boy. Because she always calls me her boy. She says, I'm watching VeggieTales right now. I'm like,
1: that's like her guilty pleasure TV show.
0: My mom has a guilty pleasure.
1: TV. But I mean, it's VeggieTales. How guilty can it be, you know?
0: She's watching VeggieTales.
1: Well,
0: I mean, I just picture Mom.
1: We watch Bugs Bunny.
0: No, that's true, but I don't know why in my brain, I can wrap my head around that. My mom sitting down with her little, you know,
1: her little bowl of oatmeal and coffee. Yeah,
0: coffee cup of Taster's Choice.
1: And she's watching
0: VeggieTales.
1: Yes. What's wrong with that?
0: No, there's nothing wrong with it.
1: It's probably the last show I would have picked that she would, but you know what?
0: Evidently that must be, I don't know if she just stumbled up on this, if I've never really caught her during VeggieTale time before, but my 82-year-old mama on Saturday mornings now.
1: Guilty pleasure watching VeggieTales.
0: VeggieTales.
1: I love it. I love it.
2: On your way in for a Monday morning, we've got some intersections with some backed up traffic we can tell you about. In Clarksville, 100 First Parkway at Fort Campbell Boulevard, the bypass at Ashland City Road, and Hopkinsville, West 7th Street at North Drive. I'm Lee Irwin.
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1: Another chilly start this morning. We're in the low 50s and the 40s, but we'll have a good dose of sunshine. Northeast wind today. Afternoon temperatures climb into the lower and mid 80s. I'm News 2 meteorologist Marcus Bagwell.

0: This story that I have found, and I have to tell you, when I first saw the headline, it's like, and then it was, no, that can't be real. So I Googled.
1: Okay.
0: It is real. It is legit.
1: What?
0: And there's a lot of people that are just upset. And I have to admit, it's not that I find it funny. I don't. But I sort of do. But I don't. It's bad. But it's sort of funny. I don't know. I'm so conflicted with this story.
1: They say women can't make up their minds.
0: I really honestly can't because it's so horrible. But sort of funny. I don't know how I feel about it. Oh,
1: gosh. This is your dark sense of humor coming into play, isn't it?
0: Oh, it so
1: is. I can so tell.
0: All right. So I got that story coming up. Hang on.
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0: I know it's only Monday, but you want to hear the most disturbing news story that you may hear this week?
1: Yeah, because I got up this morning and I thought, wow, I'd really like to hear about something disturbing.
0: All right. A Danish zoo facing backlash for asking people to donate their pets so they can be eaten by lions and other apex predators.
1: What?
0: There you go. Headline. We're Fletch and Ruth Anna, Beaver, whatever, point three.
1: Whoa, whoa, whoa, whoa. That's the
0: headline.
1: No. So, I mean, they're like, you know, hey, you bring your dog to be.
0: No. They don't accept dogs and cats. Just rabbits, chickens, guinea pigs, and small horses.
1: Small horse? So you know what? You got a pony that's really mean?
0: This is...
1: Which I thought ponies are really mean, but you know.
0: I really thought it was a spoof. I backed out of that, and then I Googled. Sure enough, it's legit. It is legit. They claim that it's designed to mimic the natural food chain and provide predators like lions, tigers, and lynxes with a diet that includes whole prey with fur, bones, and other natural elements.
1: I'm okay now. I get it.
0: I mean, from the standpoint, it's only Monday, but this is pretty disturbing.
1: I get it from the standpoint of trying to take care of the animals in the zoo. That that makes sense. But I mean, what your kid is sick and tired of caring for the bunny that they got 2 years ago, so they're like, hey, let's take him to the zoo. I mean, that's sick.
0: I told you it was a disturbing story.
1: Now, I mean, I've known a few ponies that could probably have.
0: Oh, tax
1: benefited for a trip to this zoo. I mean,
0: tax benefit. Horse donors can claim a tax deduction for the animal's value.
1: Please tell me they like don't just turn the poor pet loose with that they like euthanize it and then
0: they do.
1: Okay, that's still weird.
0: Yeah,
1: that is very unsettling.
0: I told you I saw this story.
1: Have to tell me this.
0: I'm sorry.
1: That's neat.
0: I just saw that story.
1: My day with this just weird. No, just not, I did not need to know about this.
0: I'm sorry.
1: My brain did not need to go there.
0: I'm sorry.
2: Here is a look around your community. The Arts, Culture, and Tourism Authority Executive Director recently spoke to the Clarksville City Council. He addressed the council about a proposed interlocal agreement for the city to back their loan agreement for building the Performing Arts Center downtown. The mayor of Clarksville and six members of the city council are up for election in November. The three candidates for mayor are Mark Riggins, Wanda Smith, and Brian Zacharias. The deadline to register to vote is October 5th for the November 3rd City of Clarksville election. A section of Addicts High School in Hopkinsville that has been determined to

0: to be unsafe will soon be torn down. That is as the nonprofit organization Men to Be moves ahead with their restoration project. Plans are to repurpose the historic bricks as part of that restoration. And Austin Peay downed UT Martin 35-12 at Forterra Stadium on Saturday, moving to 4-1 for the season. It is homecoming for the Govs this weekend when they take on New Haven. The homecoming bonfire is set for tonight with the homecoming parade this Saturday. For more on these stories, go to the Clarksville Now and Christian County Now app.
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2: Another chilly start this morning. We're in the low 50s and the 40s, but we'll have a good dose of sunshine. Northeast wind today. Afternoon temperatures climb into the lower and mid 80s. I'm News 2 meteorologist Marcus Bagwell.

0: This is cool. We probably should have talked about it earlier this morning.
1: Why?
0: Because it's science.
1: You love science.
0: And kids could have heard it. So Dad, tell your kids.
1: We're sort of wasting knowledge on...
0: on adults.
1: Those of us. Yeah, I know. Once you get to adulthood, does it really matter?
0: Yes, it does. We're Fletch and Ruth Anna, Beaver 100.3, Real Friends, Real Country. They have discovered two new planets. Right. I mean, they're out there. They're like, 1,100 light years away. But get this. They're the size... both of them are the size of Jupiter.
1: Okay.
0: But because they're basically made out of helium and hydrogen, they weigh less than cotton candy. So if you can make a whole planet out of cotton candy, these would weigh less.
1: Oh, man.
0: Isn't that cool? Space is so weird.
1: I love cotton candy, too. I haven't had cotton candy in a long time.
0: Your daughter loves cotton candy. I don't understand you two. I mean, it's just like, I never even liked cotton candy that much when I was a kid.
1: You're so weird. You're a weirdo. Of course you would like this story.
0: Of course. It's fascinating. We've got two new planets out there.
1: I don't even know how far 1,100 light years away is.
0: Way beyond our solar system.
1: I did not even know that it was out of our solar system. You know what I know about space?
0: What?
1: Well, I do. I mean, I get into it.
0: Yeah.
1: But I guess I'm just scratching the surface because it's like, okay, once you get past Mars and Uranus, which totally makes me mad because I learn how to pronounce it a different way.
0: Differently.

0: There's no good way to pronounce that planet. There just isn't.
1: I know. I'm really out on space. I really am. So you're telling me something 1,100 light years away, it's like, I'll never see it. I'll never see it.
0: But they just think every star that you see in the sky could have planets like that around it. And that's cool. It boggles the mind. Look out at the night sky and you see all this stuff and it's like, wow, what's out there?
1: I enjoy that and yeah. I think about that for like 5-10 seconds of my life.
0: I think of a whole planet lighter than cotton candy. Lighter than cotton
1: candy.
0: I love cotton candy. You're just going to look out at the night sky now and get hungry, aren't you?
1: Pretty much.
2: On your way in this morning, right now we don't have any crashes and not a lot of backed up traffic. Once again, for Christian County, want to let you know, I-24 between mile markers 85 and 89, they've got that camera-assisted speed enforcement, so slow down there. I'm Lee Irwin.
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5: Another chilly start this morning. We're in the low 50s and the 40s, but we'll have a good dose of sunshine. Northeast wind today. Afternoon temperatures climb into the lower and mid 80s. I'm News 2 meteorologist Marcus Bagwell.

0: for a few days this week.
1: What?
0: Before we go back down. We go back down. We're on the roller coaster.
1: No. We did that. We're done. We did that. That's over. Now we can just move along. I don't mind 80s, but I draw the line at 90.
0: All right.
1: Just no.
0: God, did you hear that? Let's see what God has to say about that.
1: Come on. We finally got it to where it's nice. It's pleasant. You can sit up on the back porch with the humidity,
0: I bet the humidity won't be nearly as bad.
1: Yeah, it never is. Once so you get this
0: anyway, we got that to look forward to this week. No mention of rain until, I think, Friday.
1: Now, that's something that we do need,
0: so,
1: is the rain.
0: I think we will have gone the most of September without measurable rainfall the first time.
1: Oh, God.
0: I mean, we've had some rain, and where we've had it, you know, I mean, it's come a pretty good shower, but overall, I think it's been a pretty dry September. The driest.
1: Oh, yeah. I mean, our grass in our backyard, it's almost not there. I mean, when it finally does rain, it's going to be mud.
0: Yeah, I know. And Mariah's wanting to go out there and play in it.
1: No. Oh, gee. I'll cross that bridge when we come to it.
0: I know. It doesn't look like we're going to cross it anytime soon.
1: Right.
0: All right. Oh, man. We'll be back here tomorrow morning. Show starts at 5. Hang on. Dave is next.
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0: Now, this little cool down is not like your fake out fall.
1: Because false fall.
0: Yeah, you can't really consider. We've had, what, about a week of better temps?
1: Yeah, and it's been wonderful. It's been marvelous.
0: I'm supposed to be back up into the low 90s.

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I'm Dave. Welcome into the Beaver at Work for Monday, heading in the last couple days of September with Justin Moore.

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101.3. It's the Beaver at Work. It's Dave. Thanks for joining us. Welcome to Monday. Hopefully you had a terrific weekend. Tough one for the Titans in New York. I'll say the defense is looking pretty good, but got to work on that offense.

0: Beaver 100.3, Luke Combs, Rethink Somethings. It's his latest. 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And Luke Bryan, of course, played Bridgestone Arena a couple nights ago, back on Thursday. He received the RIAA Diamond Plaques for Country Girls Shake It For Me and Play It Again before taking the stage on September 24th at Bridgestone Arena. Carrie Underwood was the first surprise guest, joining Luke for Diamond Rio's Meet Me in the Middle and Bon Jovi's Living on a Prayer. Lionel Richie appeared by video to announce that all three judges will return for American Idol's 25th season in 2027. Other surprise guests included Jason Aldean, Kane Brown, Darius Rucker, Dierks Bentley, and Chris Stapleton. Reba McEntire's latest musical capsule, Could Have Been Raining, explores love, loss, and stormy relationships. The five-song EP pairs the new title tracks with some from her catalog, including It Always Rains on Saturday, which Reba co-wrote, and Storm in a Shot Glass. And Brooks and Dunn, Eric Church, and Ashley McBride will headline the CMC Rocks Olds 20-year celebration March 19th through 21 at Willowbank Raceway in Greenland, in Australia, that is. Other performers include Parker McCollum, Lainey Gardner, Cameron Marlowe, and Randall King. 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
0: I missed the concert last night at Downtown Commons. 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

0: What time zone am I on? What country am I in?
1: It doesn't matter. It's 5 o'clock somewhere.
0: It's always on 5 in Margaritaville, come to think of it.
1: Yeah, I heard that.
0: You've been there, haven't you?
1: Yes, sir.
0: I've seen your boat there.

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The 4-1 Govs will be taking on Tarleton State. 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

Chris Young and Kane Brown, famous friends on the Beaver 100.3. Well, study out there says that swearing is good for your health. So assembling IKEA furniture has health benefits?

0: Fever 100.3, Real Friends, Real Country. That is Blake Shelton, Stay Country or Die Trying. Well, we've been counting down to the weeks and the months and the days, and it's finally happening. The opening of Clarksville Throttles Museum is happening this week, and on Saturday, you can join John Glass from 3 to 5, broadcasting live on the Beaver for the grand opening. Now, there will be food trucks, giveaways, antique cars, motorcycles, and memorabilia. 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

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You could be on your way to see Austin Peay take on Tarleton State on Saturday. 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

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It's the Beaver at Work. It's Dave Russell hanging out with you. And a little less than an hour away, the 90s at noon. Hour of your 90s favorites and your chance to win tickets, too, for the Grand Ole Opry. Coming up on the Beaver, John Morgan.

Fever 100.3, Kenny Chesney, the first artist to play the brand new Nissan Stadium on July 3rd. Tickets for that show went on sale this past Friday, and his new album is out.

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0: With him and Danny Glover? I might make some people mad with this, okay? I'm a huge Mel Gibson fan, okay? I love his acting. I love Mel Gibson's movies.
1: See, this is the kiss of death because you're about to, you know, you're going to build it up just to saw the legs out from
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1: But
0: Mel Gibson is old enough to be my dad. And Danny Glover is almost old enough to be my grandfather. I mean, these guys...
1: According to Gibson, the next installment in the franchise is... The best one yet.
0: Oh, my goodness.
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MTV VMA Awards were last night. Taylor Swift picked up another one. She's won many of those over the years. She's such a great producer of videos, in addition to writing songs and singing too. It's Lanko and the Beaver.

0: That's Chris Young. It's all now on the Beaver 100.3, the Beaver at Work, and your Beaver Country Roundup, sponsored by Angela Blake Shelter Insurance. Cody Johnson's been announced as the second headliner for the 2027 Carolina Country Music Fest, joining the previously announced Florida Georgia line. The event runs June 10th through 13th in Myrtle Beach, South Carolina. Yeah, I think a trip to Myrtle Beach for that might be worthwhile. Yeah, Bailey Zimmerman and Zach Tupp will join Luke Bryan and Jason Aldean as headliners for the 2027 Gulf Coast Jam, June 3rd through 6th at Panama City, Florida. Other performers include Carly Pearce, Ty Myers, John Party, and Warren Zeider. So think about that. The first two weekends in June, you could be on your way to some pretty good music festivals. Just saying. Looks like it would be a lot of fun, too. And finally, this time around, Luke Bryan received the RIAA Diamond Plaques for Country Girls Shake It For Me and played again before taking the stage at Nashville's Bridgestone Arena on September 24th. If you were there because you won tickets from the Beaver, congratulations once again. 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

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It's Dave. If you're listening to us at work today, let us know on our Facebook page, and I'd be happy to give your business and you a shout out for doing that. Braylon James now. 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

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You're in Beaver Country.

Ricochet, Daddy's Money. It's the 90s at noon on the Beaver 100.3. I'm Dave. It was always fun spending Daddy's money. I'm not going to lie. Here's

Fever 100.3. Maybe it was Memphis. That's Pam Tillis here on the 90s at noon. I'm Dave. It's Monday. Great to have you along. And because you're listening, we've got tickets for the Grand Ole Opry that you could win. All right, tickets for Saturday night. This would be the October 10th show. It will feature Steve Earle, Gary Muldeer, Clayton Nile Young, and still others to be announced. I bet the Opry Square Dancers will be there. More names to be named. But Steve Earle, man, that'd be a pretty cool show. If you'd like to go, it's simple. Be caller 5 now. Caller 5, 877-999-9887. 877-999-9887. And you win with the Beaver 100.3. We've got more of your favorite country songs coming up in just a few minutes here on the Beaver 100.3.

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0: 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Who's this and where are you calling from?
1: Hey, it's Jesse, and I'm calling from Elkton.
0: Well, Jesse and Elkton, congratulations. 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

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I'm Dave, and Saturday morning, Sunday morning, it is at 7, the top 30 songs in the country, American Country Countdown, Brian Fox, right here on the Beaver 100.3.

0: 93.3, Real Friends, Real Country, in the 90s at noon with Randy Travis. Forever and ever, amen. I'm Dave, and you know, we've been counting down the days and the months for the opening of Clarksville Throttles Museum with antique cars, motorcycles, and all sorts of memorabilia. It's going to be great to check all this out, especially if you like antique cars, which I do, and motorcycles. Always wish I owned one, but that's never going to happen. So I'm going to enjoy, and you will too. It's opening this weekend. In fact, this coming Saturday, you can join our very own John Glass. He'll be broadcasting live from Clarksville Throttles Museum from 3 to 5. There'll be food trucks, giveaways, and more. And a chance to meet John, too. He'll be, you can talk some sports with him. Talk UT. Talk, don't talk Titans. So probably would not be good. Anyway, that's coming up on Saturday with the Beaver, 3 to 5. Again, check it out. Clarksville Throttle Museum opening this week. Got some more country favorites coming up next on the Beaver.
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It's Dave. Hope you enjoyed our 90s at noon. We'll have more 90s for you again tomorrow. 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

100.3. Well, Texas took Tennessee on Saturday. The Vols fell just a little bit short in that game. One of the biggest UT fans is Morgan Wallen. Don't know if he was at the game or not. Here's his latest.

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0: Denver 100.3, Real Friends, Real Country. That is Chris Young with Cassidy Pope and Think of You. It's Dave. Hey, something happening on Friday night you need to know about. Rock with Cops. Yeah, from 7 to 11 o'clock, it'll be at Joker's Comedy House. It's a fundraiser for the police. And what does Rock with Cops mean? Three bands, okay, different styles of music made up of police officers. Anyway, check it out. Tickets are $25 for the event. And it should be a lot of fun with the Clarksville Police Department's Rock with Cops on Friday.
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Fever 100.3, Real Friends, Real Country, like John Glass. He's coming in next to take you through the rest of your workday and get you into those traffic reports after 3 o'clock today on the Beaver 100.3. 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

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Happy Monday. Hoping you were having a good one out there in Beaver Country. Hope your weekend was fantastic. And I hope you're ready to take on another week. Monday's almost in the books. There's a lot of stuff that happened over the weekend. A lot of Tennessee.

Beaver 100.3, Real Friends, Real Country, John Glass here. He is going to be playing at the Pinnacle on Halloween Eve, October the 30th, Friday night. It's going to be one of the better concert nights in town. I think you're going to have party playing in town. You're going to have Zach Top at Bridgestone. It's going to be awesome. Get you some tickets to go see

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1: And if you missed our show, you missed great stuff like this. Let's date you. You know, it's like carbon dating, except with phrases. Videotaping.
0: No, I'll say recording.
1: Oh, wow. Look at you trying to be hip. Tic-tac-toe sign.
0: Oh, on your phone?
1: Yeah.
0: Okay, I grew up calling it the pound sign, but Now everybody calls it the hashtag. So I'm trying to change. I'm trying to change.
1: Well, that would put you solid millennial, man. What do you say, pocketbook or purse?
0: Usually a purse, but I mean, remember, I'm from West Virginia, and it's a pocketbook in West Virginia to this day.
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0: Either. I'll use both. Because if I've had lunch, I'll have dinner. Man, but if I've had dinner, I'll have supper.
1: 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You're so on the fence.
0: So am I officially a dinosaur now?
1: You're right there. I mean, you're top layer. You know, you're not down deep.

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John Glass here with your Beaver Country weather update. We have gotten a little break from the heat. However, he's going to be making a little bit of a return.

0: 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John Glass here. Got a lot of fun things happening here around Beaver Country, including the Deanna Carter ticket giveaway. She's going to be playing at the Ryman Auditorium October the 9th, and we have your chance to win two tickets. Did I shave my legs for this 30th anniversary show with Sister Sadie? It's going to be a really fun time at the Ryman. Text Carter, C-A-R-T-E-R, to 43414. That's C-A-R-T-E-R to 43414. It's the Deanna Carter ticket giveaway.
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Big show coming up at the Bridgestone Arena. We are about 1 month away. I'm just trying to remind y'all, because those tickets are going to get expensive really, really quick. Unless you want to try to scalp them, I guess, on Broadway. But I would not recommend that. Zach Top, yeah, he's going to be playing at the Bridgestone Friday night, October 30th, the night before Halloween. 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

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Relatively bad sports week for your boy. Tennessee Vols lost to Texas by 3 points. Honestly, they probably could have won that game by 10, but a lot of things to work on. Tennessee Titans, though, looked in full form of just bad. Bad play, bad quarterback, bad everything. I don't even know what to do with that team at this point. Did anybody in the Tennessee sports world get a win? Austin Peay Governors did. Yeah, they got a big win this past weekend. And if you do want to tune in, make sure

Mever 100.3, Real Friends, Real Country. Did anyone know that the VMAs were last night? Yeah, I did not realize or know that the VMAs were happening, honestly, until the end of the 3 o'clock window of football ended. And then I saw they were like, hey, coming up next, we got the VMAs. Wait, when did this happen? Anyway, yeah, I guess Taylor Swift won Best Video. Of course she did. But yeah, no.

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1: We are starting the afternoon drive with no reports of wrecks on the roadway in Clarksville, Hopkinsville, or Oak Grove, or any significant delays that are really going to slow you down. Right now, the only place we're seeing some backed up traffic is I-24 westbound, heading towards exit 11, coming into Clarksville. But other than that, mostly around school zones. I'm Dana Carmona.
0: For the latest in traffic, check the live traffic cams at ClarksvilleNow.com.

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John Glass here with your Beaver Country weather update. It's been cool these last couple of days. Unfortunately, we're going to heat up a little bit. 53 for your low tonight, partly cloudy skies. 87 for your high on Tuesday, 91 on Wednesday.

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John Glass here. A lot of really fun stuff going on in the mid-state and in Clarksville, football-wise. High school football is in full force. I think we're almost at the halfway point of the season. And the coverage from Nick Harvin over at Clarksville Now has been absolutely spectacular. If you haven't already, go check out the recap from this weekend's high school football.

0: Well, Carrie Underwood for you on Beaver Country 100.3. John Glass here. Hey, don't forget, coming up this weekend, I am going to be out at Clarksville Throttle from 3 to 5 p.m. for the grand opening of Clarksville Throttle's Museum. This place is going to be very, very cool. For all you antique car lovers, they're going to have just that. Antique cars, motorcycles, and memorabilia. It is right on Wilmer Rudolph Boulevard across from Home Depot. I think it's right behind Ultra on that like secondary back road. It's going to be a really fun time. There's going to be food trucks. There's going to be giveaways. And we're going to be seeing some really, really cool antique cars and motorcycles. So I'm going to be out there from 3 to 5 p.m. Would love to see you. Come by, say hi. Let's do the thing.
1: We are starting the afternoon drive with no reports of wrecks on the roadway in Clarksville, Hopkinsville, or Oak Grove, or any significant delays that are really going to slow you down. Right now, the only place we're seeing some backed up traffic is I-24 westbound, heading towards exit 11, coming into Clarksville. But other than that, mostly around school zones. I'm Dana Carmona.
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John Glass here. Into the 4 o'clock hour we go, which means it's almost time to go home. The hardest day of the week is almost done. Monday is almost in the books. Let's finish off strong, Lil Nate Smith.

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John Glass here with your Beaver Country weather update. 53 for your low tonight, partly cloudy skies. Sunny with a high of 88 for your Tuesday. 91 on Wednesday, partly cloudy. 93 on Thursday.

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3: Out in Montgomery County, there is a wreck on the interstate on I-24 westbound around mile marker 14. And this is heading towards exit 11 in Clarksville, and it is causing quite a bit of backed up traffic. But other than that, no other reports of wrecks within the city or in Christian County that will affect your drive. I'm Dana Carmona.
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1: Out in Montgomery County, there is a wreck on the interstate on I-24 westbound around mile marker 14. And this is heading towards exit 11 in Clarksville, and it is causing quite a bit of backed up traffic. But other than that, no other reports of wrecks within the city or in Christian County that will affect your drive. I'm Dana Carmona.
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Beaver 100.3, Real Friends, Real Country. John Glass here, hoping you're having a fantastic Monday afternoon. Hope you had a fun weekend, too. I got a lot of cleaning done. Watched a lot of football, obviously. Ran a few errands.

Three real friends, real country. John Glass here, hoping you're having a fantastic Monday afternoon. Hope you had a fun weekend too. I got a lot of cleaning done. Watched a lot of football, obviously. Ran a few errands. Got some walks in, man. The weather was absolutely beautiful. Perfect for that little Saturday afternoon walk. I'm gonna try to do that every day now. Here's Luke Combs.

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Real Friends, Real Country, Beaver 100.3, John Glass here. It is 5 o'clock officially on a Monday afternoon. You know what that means. That means it is time to go home. Congratulations on surviving another one. You did it. You thrived. You survived. You made it through Garfield's least favorite day. And that is something to be proud of, man. So let's have a fun time on your way home, little Chris Stapleton.

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1: Out in Clarksville, there has been a report of a wreck on North Riverside Drive, right in front of the main entrance of the Riverwalk. And we are already seeing some backed up traffic in that area. Other than that, a lot more traffic out on the roadway, especially in Clarksville, picking up on Warfield Boulevard and 101st especially. I'm Dana Carmona.
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0: Chris Young, I'm coming over on Beaver Country 100.3. My name is John Glass. I am out. I will catch you on the flip side. I will see you tomorrow. Same time, same place. You know where to find me, right here in the Beaver Country studios. I'll catch you later. Peace.
1: Out in Clarksville, there has been a report of a wreck on North Riverside Drive, right in front of the main entrance of the Riverwalk. And we are already seeing some backed up traffic in that area. Other than that, a lot more traffic out on the roadway, especially in Clarksville, picking up on Warfield Boulevard and 101st especially.

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And don't worry, nobody's doing shots at the splash pad, but this sounds like a nightmare. We'll get into that next.

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1: 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We are Beaver 100.3. Kenny Chesney released a new album on Friday called Silver Sands Marina. He's playing stadiums in 2027, back where he belongs. And he's on the show with us all this week. We're checking in with Kenny Chesney in the next hour. It's B-Dub Radio.

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